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1: A little after midnight. Hey there, it's Teresa Lucas. 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And maybe we can connect on social media, too. TT Momo 2 on Instagram and Threads. 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

0: 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What are your plans for the weekend?
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So when Alanis Morissette was inducted into the Songwriters Hall of Fame, she said being a mother comes first for her, with the writing coming in right behind it as a core part of her identity. So true. Here she is.

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0: 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Oh, man. I will forever think of Stranger Things when I hear this song from Prince. Oh, if you know, you know. Stacey, what did you think about how Stranger Things ended?
1: I absolutely love it.
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0: 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The countdown is on to September 18th and 19th. It's our iHeartRadio Music Festival, and it's back at T-Mobile Arena in Vegas. You can win your way in. This year, we have BTS performing, Benson Boone, Cardi B, Goo Goo Dolls, Kenny Chesney, Snoop Dogg, Weezer, many, many others. Donna, what do you think?
1: I am so excited to go to Vegas. I'll be taking my sister with me.
0: Ooh, you ladies are going to have so much fun. 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
1: Hi, Teresa, how are you today?
0: Oh, hi, thanks for asking. I'm doing just fine. I don't get a lot of people asking me how's it going. Can you do this again tomorrow?
1: Okay, I will.
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1: 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That was my favorite.
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0: 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This year, we have BTS performing, Benson Boone, Cardi B, Goo Goo Dolls, Kenny Chesney, Snoop Dogg, Weezer, many, many others. Donna, what do you think?
1: I am so excited to go to Vegas. 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

0: 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It's like my best friend, you know, who knows me well. 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You should try it out if you haven't already. 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

variety from the 80s to today is on 105.9 KGBX. Wow, you guys, American Idol going for season 25 this year. And here's our very first American Idol. It's Kelly Clarkson.

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0: 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Have you ever dated someone who is older than you? Maybe there's a big age gap. I know, Ryan, you've got way younger.
1: Yeah, I went the other way.
0: But I wonder if that girl ever felt any kind of, and maybe you can answer this. Mm. Did that person ever feel any kind of generational divide?
1: No, not between us. The only time it really ever came up or was ever brought to the surface is when other people would say, what do you guys even talk about?
0: Okay, because it was, oh, I mean, what was it, 16-year difference?
1: Yeah.
0: Okay. Look, I've been there before, too. I dated guys who were 20 years older than me.
1: But listen, too, it depends on if the person, because I would consider her to be like an old soul, and she'd be like, oh, I used to watch Green Acres and Mr. Ed.
0: Okay, yeah.
1: And I'd be like, great.
0: Right.
1: Fine.
0: Right. If you can find common ground, it never even comes up. Yeah, so Rebecca wrote us a letter, and she is married to this guy named Rafi, who's 60. Rebecca's 42. Rafi is a grown son, and Rebecca feels the grown son, who is recently divorced, is hitting on her and invited her to Top Golf this weekend. Let's go to you.

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1: 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He lives in Britain. 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

105.9 KGBX. I hope you're having a great Saturday morning, August 22nd. Cannot believe we are like so close to Labor Day weekend already, but here we are. Getting through the day together. Great music coming up this hour. The variety like Madonna, Mariah Carey, Luke Combs, and Tears for Fears. Everybody wants to rule the world. I don't, by the way. I would be second in command. That could be fun. All the perks, half the pressure.

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0: 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There are some foods and drinks that taste great hot and some that taste great cold. But what can you not do at room temperature?
1: Coffee.
0: Yeah.
1: Love ice, love piping hot, but coffee at room temp is horrible.
0: I completely agree. Something about the taste of it, I will always pop it in the microwave and reheat it because, yeah, I'm with you. I just can't.
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Sam Smith confirming working on new music, and this go-round's going to be a little more upbeat. It's electro dance. Okay, curious? Here's Stay With Me. Happy Saturday.

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1: What is something that you should know how to do, but yet you still don't? We've all got one or two. Coming up after Britney Spears, it's Toxic.

0: 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I'm trying to teach my daughter life skills that she can use, you know, going forward in life. So now she has a debit card and like an in-house checking account. If she wants to do something, she can write me a check for that. And, you know, it's old school banking, but it's got to be a good thing to learn.
1: So embarrassingly enough, I have no idea how to balance a checkbook. Everything I do is online. And I keep hearing like, well, do you balance your check? Do you balance your book? I don't even know what that means.
0: I don't think you're alone in that, though, because I don't know many people that still do actually balance their checkbook. I just kind of want her to know in case it comes up later in life.
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1: Jumping past 11 o'clock on your Saturday morning. Plenty of weekend left to enjoy the music here with me, Jana. I got Tom Petty and Huntrix coming up. Here's Sia, Unstoppable.

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1: There are certain life skills one should have moving forward in life. 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
1: Saturday afternoon, just past 12 o'clock. Hey, it's Jana. I hope you're having just the weekend that you need. And whether that's getting 1,000 things done, feeling super productive, running kids around, or rest, recharge, chilling, we're here for both of it. 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

0: 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He is certainly good at writing a love song. Ed Sheeran, as your Saturday continues, here's Thinking Out Loud.
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0: 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Hope you're having a wonderful Saturday afternoon enjoying the variety. Alanis Morissette coming up after Lewis Capaldi. Here's Someone You Loved.
1: I'm going under and this time I feel there's no one to save me. This all or nothing really got away, you're driving me crazy.

Murphy, Sam, and Jody to start your day. 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And the best variety from the 80s to today all day long. 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

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Tina.

Variety from the 80s to today is on 105.9 KGBX. Thank you for enjoying the variety. As your weekend continues, Teddy Swims, Goo Goo Dolls, Tracy Chapman coming up. After Christina Perry, it's 1,000 years.

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1: Every breath you take, yeah, it is a dark song. 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Jack Cradiville with Alicia Keys.

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1: 80s and 90s weekend, this is Jack Cradiville. Cyndi Lauper sang her first song as an audition. Girls Just Want to Have Fun. Of course, it led to quite the career from there. This was her follow-up, Time After Time.

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1: 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This is Jack Cradiville, one of my summer jams. What a great song. He's amazing, and we've got more amazing 80s and 90s coming up with Eddie Money next.
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1: Thanks so much for having us on. This Jack Cradiville. All right, another secret to old age. 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

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We start every weekday with Murphy, Sam, and Jody. 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

0: Cause I gotta have faith. 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

0: 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Tracy Chapman, Give Me One Reason. This Jack Cradiville, you'll need a reason for this. It is National Take Your Cat to the Vet Day today. I wouldn't just do it for the heck of it. 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
1: Thank you for having us on this Jack Cradiville MTV Video Awards 2026 nominations. Madonna leads with Taylor Swift, Bruno Mars on there as well. Here's a

0: Here's another song you played on your Discman. Or was that your Walkman?
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